0: Hi, it's Ed Sheeran. I don't need a camera to capture this moment.
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1: Girls can wear jeans, cut their hair short, wear shirts and boots. So it's okay to be a boy, but for a boy to look like a girl is degrading. Because you think that being a girl is degrading. But secretly, you'd love to know what it's like, wouldn't you? 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

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So it's okay to be a boy. But for a boy to look like a girl is degrading. Because you think that being a girl is degrading. 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